ensures my insanity. Passing the evenings ensures the struggle for my family. We're hungry, beware of our appetite. Distant drums ringing news of a kill tonight. The kill which I share with my passengers. We take our fill, take our fill, take our fill. I stand firm for our soil. Liquor I come for, but they juice me, seduce me. Dress me up in stitsy. Confused by different memories. Details of Asian reminisce conversations. A rock should become a venom. It's my brain thinks bomb like. So I listen, he's a calm type. As I grow, I grow collective.

0: something's happening, I'm sure. 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
0: Maybe I shouldn't have done the second one. I feel all fidgety and warm.
1: People pushing by, then walking off into the night.
0: Everything in the room's spinning. I think I'm gonna fall down. 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

0: I got a lot of love, a lot of loose ends, a lot of people that I wish I knew then. Friends beckon every second you spend, when went in the pen, every letter you send. I got a lot of love, a lot of loose ends, a lot of people that I wish I knew then. Friends beckon every second you spend, when went in the pen, every letter you send.
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long as it's as long as it's as long as it's as long as it's as long as it's as long as it's as long as it's as long as it's as long as it's as long as it's as long as it's as long as it's as long as it's as long as it's as long as it's as long as it's as long as it's as long as it's as long as it's as long as it's as long as it's as long as it's as long as it's as long as it's as long as it's as long as it's as long as it's as long as it's as long as it's as long as it's as long as it's as long as it's as long as it's as long as it's as long as it's as long as it's as long as it's as long as it's as long as it's as long as it's as long as it's as long as it's as long as it's as long as it's as long as it's as long as it's as long as it's as long as it's as long as it's as long as it's as long as it's as long as it's as long as it's as long as it's as long as it's as long as it's as long as it's as long as it's as long as it's as long as it's as long as it's as long as it's as long as it's as long as it's as long as it's as long as it's as long as it's as long as it's as long as it's as long as it's as long as it's as long as it's as long as it's as long as it's as long as it's as long as it's as long as it's as long as it's as long as it's as long as it's as long as it's as long as it's as long

Sometimes you don't even have to say anything to someone for them to know they understand. And they don't have to say anything to you. Sometimes it's about a hug. It's about somebody holding you and telling you. Not even telling you anything, that's what I'm saying. Holding you.

are all one consciousness experiencing itself subjectively. There is no such thing as death. Life is only a dream.

0: Here's Tom with the weather.
1: You guys like that?
2: Yeah!
1: All right, listen, I want to say one thing. Everybody here has a dream, right?
2: Yeah!

full of the pages, not seen you in ages. But it's never enough. But what is enough?